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0: Mike Keith, new voice of the Vols and former WUTK sports director, reminding you Monday, Wednesday, Friday, 7 p. to 8 p. 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
1: How do you feel when you hear that song? It makes me feel like a kid again, going fishing with my dad. In just a few casts, I'm transported back to a simpler time. I'm Daryl Worley, inviting you to do the same. Take someone you love fishing.
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0: Saturday, 9:43 a.m. We encounter a motorist throwing trash out his car window.
1: But officer, I wasn't speeding.
0: No, sir. You were throwing litter out of your car window.
1: Well, you know how it goes. My wife hates it when I leave trash in her car.
0: Yes, sir. And Tennessee hates it when you leave trash on the highway. In fact, it's a $50 fine.
1: But officer, you can't.
0: Yes, sir. I can. Tennessee spends $11 million taxpayer dollars each year to pick up trash. It's time to pay your part.
2: 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Keep Tennessee beautiful.
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2: 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Screw that one. Or if you keep it, this is Todd Steed. 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

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I can't believe it. I just made a mistake. Well, parents are the same no matter time or place. So to you other kids all across the land, take it from me. 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

0: Nobody ever says, it's just cancer, get over it.
1: Or, snap out of it, it's just diabetes.
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0: 90.3 The Rock, Zach Farrow with All I Really Want Now, Mac the Verskin with Pity Party before that, Manchester Orchestra with The Way, Kalila with Lincoln B, and La Secarite with Detour. It's your dude, DJ Fast Nasty, hanging out with you on The Rock today. Hope you're having a great start to your morning so far. Looks like we're going to have another hot day out there in the mid-80s, but I'm looking like a little bit of rain out there at some point, they say. But we'll see. At least a cloudy day out there in the area. Might see a little bit of sunshine there peeking through the clouds, but possibly a rain coming again later in the afternoon. We'll see what it does. We'll keep you up to date. But it's still going to be hot out there, even though the clouds are out. But you do Fast Nasty, trying to keep you cool here on The Rock.
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2: 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That's T-I-X. WTK says go Vols!

90.3 to Rock, UT's College of Rock. That's the one and only Moon Taxi. I was hanging out with Tom, the bass player from Moon Taxi, one time, and he swears to me that the way they got their name was one of them mooned a taxi driver one time. Swear. I promise he told me that. Our dude YS in before that with Miss Me. Dexter the Moon Rocks with If You Could Talk. If These Trees Could Talk before that with Metanoia. That's Funny Tooth Songs to come back to back. Death Valley Girls kicked that little block off with Magic Powers. It's your dude DJ Fast Nasty hanging out in the rock early this morning with you. Hoping you're having a great start to your day. Like I said earlier, looking at some mid-80s, some clouds in the sky out there today. Stay dry, stay safe. And, drink lots of water as always. Here's Lowland Hum. This is Sandrine on the Rock.

0: 90.3 to Rock, UT's College of Rock. That band is called A Thousand Rabbits, which, you know, in my opinion, is a lot of rabbits. The name of that track is Virgin Soil. The Womack Sisters before that was Chauffeur. If you've not been listening to that new album that they put out, is absolutely fantastic. Check it out. Lowland Hums kicking the block off with Sandrine. You're hanging out 90.3, the Rock, UT's College of Rock. Should do DJ Fast Nasty on with you early this morning. It's probably what I'm going to be doing this semester, is getting you the little early 6 to 8 a.m. shift. Yeah, I like doing it. Got you some Dr. Israel coming up right after this.
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11 Cali with Pieces here on 90.3 WUTK. Before that, Dark Side with Hell Sweet Part 2. St. Clair was Something to Be Said, and Deep Sea Diver kicked us off there at 7 o'clock with Teardrop. But you know, DJ Fast Nasty hanging out, 90.3 The Rock. It is almost football time here in Tennessee. Josh Heupel and the boys are kicking it off next Saturday here on UT, taking on Furman. It's going to be a big one. If you're a College of Communications alumni, I hope to see you at the College of Communications tailgate. I'll be up there. My dude Quill, the WUTK leader this semester, is going to be DJ at that tailgate. It's going to be super awesome. Check out more information at the College of Communication information website. I'll be out there at the game, looking forward to it. And then, with any luck, I'm going to make my way over to Gathering in the Caverns after the first UT game out at Cherokee Caverns, headed out towards Oak Ridge. They've got a fantastic lineup for a night of cool dance music. A bunch of friends are going to go out there to that. I hope to see you out there as well. More information available at the WUTK website. All right, dude, DJ Fast Nasty hanging out with you today. I got you some Andre Day. Here is Strange Fruit, 90.3 The Rock.

90.3 WTKD Rock. That was Andrew Leahy in the Homestead with Shadows That Still Stretch. Yeah, I stayed at Andrew Leahy's house plenty of times in Nashville. I used to live with one of my best friends, Matt, who I used to do the reggae show here on WUTK with a long, long time ago. But he lived with Andrew for a long time. I'd go up for a Titans game. Andrew would always be going on tour. So, yo, shout out Andrew. I stole your bed plenty of times when you're out of town. Sorry, amigo. Los Leslie's before that with Why Can't You Compromise? Cola with Edge Sitting. Ty Siegel with Running to Nowhere. And Andrew Day with Strange Fruit to kick it off. So you're doing Fast Nasty, hanging out with you. We're going to throw it back. Here's them dudes. It's the Descendants. It's Night Age on the Rock.

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90.3 The Rock at Sweet Pill with Shameless, Red in the Paper Flowers. Before that, with Girl in Painting, cool live version. And the Descendants kicking off with Night Edge right here on The Rock. It's your dude, Fast Nasty, in with you. This is Super Chunk. It's Hyper Enough.

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94.3 The Rock and Psychedelic Porn Crumpets with Ocarina, Donnie Anderson with I Love Being Sad, The Felice Brothers with White Limo, Man, Woman, Chainsaw with Something Else to Give, Emancipator and Kishibashi kicked us off with The Painted Lady, a cool new track from Emancipator. I'd like to see a little Emancipator tune or tour here soon if I can catch it. You do DJ Fast Nasty hanging out with you, Rock, on another early morning. Looks like we're going to have another day out there in the mid-80s, clouds in the sky, possibility of some rain. Might see some sunshine sneak through there around lunch today, but still going to be hot no matter what. I'm going to be on with you playing some cool tunes. Got you some Silver, some pickups coming up. That's a toss back. A new one from Shannon Vale. First, here's Thurston Moore. It's Cantaloupe on the Rock.

Hey, what's up, y'all? This is Mark Broussard. You're locked right here on 90.3 The Rock, WUTK.

0: 90.3 WUTK, that's Silverson Pickups with Alone on a Hill. Krista Bell and the Johns with Back to Tennessee. Before that, Shannon Lay with Past the Veil. Ceremony with Dark Summer. And Thurston Moore kicked us off with Cantaloupe. You're hanging out 90.3 to Rock You Do. DJ Fast Nasty. Yeah, we're getting in the swing of things here this semester. We're getting the new students in. Oh, my gosh. We have a ton of new students being involved with WTK this semester. So we're in the middle of training them now to get them in here on some DJ shifts. You're going to start hearing them being mixed in here. Looks like starting next week, you'll probably hear some of the past voices start coming back here this weekend. Already a few of them come in for their shifts already so far this week. But looking forward to a new crop of WUTK students to mispronounce Bijou Theater this semester.
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90.3 Rockets, Red PK with brother Kevin Morby. Before that with Javelin, Tuxedo, which is Mayor Hawthorne and Jake One with Doing My Best. You're hanging out 90.3 The Rock, UT's College of Rockets, dude, Fast Nasty with you. How about a little Public Enemy? It's Honky Tonk Rules on the Rock.

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Les Claypool. That's Primus with the Old Grizz here on WTK LCD Sound System. Before that, with Drunk Girls, that's the Wooden Chips remix. I'm just begging somebody to book LSD Clown System, the LCD Sound System clown-based cover band out of New Orleans. Dear promoters, I'm looking at you. Knitting, I Want to Remember Everything. Before that, an Alabama Shakes kicked us off with I Feel Hope Coming. It's your dude, Fast Ashley, hanging out with you on the rock this morning, doing a thing. Have a little Shooter Jennings action. Here's Isis, the live version on the rock.

intellect. I am the truth, the solution, the question of reality, consciousness. I am God, the ultimate presence.

Hey, Pay the Man. That's Ghost of Rome on the Rock. Whitechapel before that with Black Bear. Keo with Pistol. Boards of Canada with Prophecy at 1420. And Shooter Jennings with Isis right here on WUTK. It's Too Fast Nasty hanging out with you this morning. This is Brent Fias with Been Away on WUTK.

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0: 3 to rock. That was Living Hour with Best I Did It. Before that, Frameworks with Baby Girl. Brent Faiyaz with Been Away. Just do Fast Nasty on with you. I'm going to hit you with some Lemon Twigs right after this.
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By the way, that is not spelled with an H, unlike the airport and my diploma from Tennessee. 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

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That's T-I-X. 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

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That's T-I-X. 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
1: and Savannah, you'll hear from some of the most iconic and overlooked women in rock and roll history
0: and beyond. 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

0: 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That's T-I-X. 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

0: around here, something to me. I'm Moon Joe Nixon. Let me tell you, man, America was founded by people, the outcast of Europe. America was founded by a revolutionary. It's founded by slaves, founded by people that were kicked out of other countries. Revolutionary, religious nuts, weirdos, mutants, geeks, revolutionary. All kind of people come over here, and America was the free land. America was the young, the brave, the free. It was the bodacious, it was. We need some new revolutionaries. We don't need to be fat and ugly. We need to be a mean, lean, sex machine country. Oh, yeah, oh, yeah, oh, yeah. And the freight train of love, the freight train of freedom is a taking off. Let's get it going, boys.
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Thank you so much. How are you? You guys good?

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Stefano's Pizza, Knoxville.com, and their Facebook page.

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After the Lucas press Tony's remain into 12 vinyl records, one for each member of the family. But little did they know, he would return.

Broadcasting from the home of the University of Tennessee Volunteers, we are Volunteer Radio, WUTK 90.3 FM in Knoxville, Tennessee.